Hey, hey, hey, what's up, everybody? This is Nicodemus from New York City. 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

Hey, what's up, people? How you doing? This is D-Train from Vegas, Nevada, Las Vegas, the Sin City. Hey, and you're listening to my people on Soul Sessions Radio. Make sure you act like you know.

0: 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And you're listening to Soul Sessions.
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0: I do not know.

0: now. All the ladies in the place, if you got real hair, real fingernails, if you got a job, you going to school, and you don't need nobody help you handle your business.
1: Hey yo, mi vagyunk a Jazz Boys zenekar, és ti a Rádió Cafét hallgatjátok.

Rave culture has come a long way from its underground roots in the late 1980s. Born in the UK, it was a reaction against mainstream society, a space for self-expression and hedonistic release. Acid House was the soundtrack.

0: such a long time since I've seen your smile. Damn, I miss it. Let me think about it for a minute. Let me think about it for a while.
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0: All I wanna do is smoke a joint with you and kiss you one last time.